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0: In KITI Sports, the Mariners had the day off yesterday. They resumed their series against the Angels today. First pitch at T-Mobile Park is at 6:40 tonight. Because the Rangers lost to the Guardians yesterday, the Mariners are now tied with Texas for first place in the American League West Division standings. In the NFL, Seahawks running back Zach Charbonnet is progressing well, according to ESPN's Jeremy Fowler. Charbonnet is recovering from a knee injury that he suffered during the playoffs back in January. The Seahawks hope to have Charbonnet on the playing field by the start of the regular season. In the NHL, the Kraken have added 6'9" physical forward Curtis Douglas in free agency, but also Seattle has lost veteran Jamie Oleksiak, who is signing with the Canucks. KITI's Twin City Area weather forecast. Tonight, a low of 52 degrees. Tomorrow, mostly cloudy, 75. I'm Miles McKnight, and you're now up to date with KITI News.
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0: 100.5 FM, 1420 KITI. Wham! Well, I mentioned Team USA survived the round of 32 in World Cup play. They've now advanced to the round of 16. They've got a game coming up Monday in Seattle. They're playing Belgium. I know after the game with Bosnia-Herzegovina, the tickets skyrocketed. Before that game, you can get tickets for Monday's contest for $2,000. And then the USA won, and those tickets went up to about $3,100.
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And gearing up for the long holiday weekend. Bobby Hart here with Steely Dan and the story of Peg.

0: 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Well, 18 years ago today, then Seattle Mayor Greg Nichols, he made a deal to allow the Seattle Sonics to leave Seattle.
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2: ABC News, I'm Dave Packer. Months after the FBI raided Georgia's Fulton County election office and seized hundreds of boxes of 2020 ballots, the agency is surging resources into the state.
3: Priority investigation. That is how the FBI is describing its ongoing investigation into the 2020 election in Georgia, according to a source and an internal FBI memo I reviewed. According to that memo, the FBI is surging 260 FBI personnel, including intelligence analysts from around the country, to help with this effort.
2: ABC's Olivia Rubin. 180 million people in 30 states are under alert for extreme temperatures heading into the 4th of July weekend. And there's a double threat, with some areas of the country also on alert for possible severe storms. Russia launching a new massive series of strikes on Ukraine's capital. Ukrainian officials say at least 25 people killed, more than 100 injured. The city of Kyiv coming under attack from a barrage of ballistic missiles and drones. This is ABC News.
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0: 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John Sebastian, the Lovin' Spoonful, and Bobby Garnes this afternoon. 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

0: 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Johnny Rivers with Poppy Hart. Yeah, I realized the other day that I'm finally old enough to do anything that I want, but I'm too tired to actually do it.
1: 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Everyone is running around with the engine light on and doing nothing about it. They're all getting rich at our expense. I stopped Congress from giving itself a pay raise. 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I refuse corporate PAC money to finally fix things for us.
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2: ABC News, I'm Dave Packer. Half the country experiencing sweltering heat. Hospitals reporting an increase in visits. ABC meteorologist Melissa Griffin.
3: We are dealing with that extreme heat.

0: heat right now here in New York City, reaching 100 degrees for the first time in 14 years. And you get that humidity on top of it. It feels like the air you can wear. It feels like 105 in New York. It feels like 110 in Philadelphia.
1: The heat on the day that's expected to turn out to be the busiest for travel this holiday. The city of Kyiv once more shaken by huge blasts as Russia launched a new wave of attacks. Ukrainian officials say at least 27 people were killed and nearly 113 injured. The daredevil couple that got engaged at the top of the Empire State Building released from jail after a brief court appearance today. The social media influencers did not enter pleas to multiple felonies. They're back in court next month. And how did they get there? They said they bought observatory tickets the night before and camped out. This is ABC News.
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It's Bobby Hart. 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Spilled a little wine. 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Eric Burden and the Animals.

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2: ABC News, I'm Dave Packer. The Dow hit another record on Wall Street today, thanks in part to the June jobs report, which showed that employers added 57,000 jobs to their payrolls, which is lower than economists expected, but could end up leading to a Federal Reserve interest rate cut. Today was steamy hot for half the country. How about the 4th of July weekend?
3: A little less extreme Saturday, the 4th, but still feeling like it's over 100. The real relief coming on Sunday in the Northeast. But now to the severe storms fueled by the heat. It's tonight and tomorrow in the Midwest, and then tomorrow and Saturday the 4th in the Northeast, potentially impacting fireworks.
2: ABC News meteorologist Lee Goldberg. Russia launching a new massive series of strikes on Ukraine's capital. Ukrainian officials say at least 27 people killed, more than 100 injured. And more than a week later, a survivor found alive in the rubble left behind by those deadly earthquakes in Venezuela, a security guard. The death toll from the disaster now 2,595, and thousands are still missing. This is ABC News.
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8: 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Hey,

KITI and Bread on a Thursday evening. It's another edition of The Night Shift with Bobby Jackson. Thanks for tuning in. This hour, we'll hear from Joe Cocker, Gary Lewis, Johnny Mitchell, and more. Let's kick things off with Huey Lewis in the news on AM 1420 and FM 92.9 KITI.

KITI with music from Joe Cocker. Bobby J here with you as we take a look at the weather. Tonight calling for increasing clouds with a low around 52 for Friday. Look for mostly cloudy skies with a high near 73. Friday night calls for partly cloudy skies with lows near 49. And for Saturday, Independence Day, mostly sunny skies are in the forecast with a high near 73. Here's something from the things I think about so you don't have to. Somewhere tonight, somebody is trying to remember why they walked into the garage. Well, that's kind of me on a daily basis. Here's Three Dog Night, KITI.

0: KITI, AM 1420 and FM 92.9 with music from Steely Dan. We need to go away for a few moments to pay a bill or two, so we'll be back soon on KITI.
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That's the Rascals on KITI. Bobby J with you on this Thursday edition of the Night Shift. 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
2: ABC News, I'm Dave Packer. Ukraine taking a pounding from new Russian attacks. Officials there say at least 27 people were killed in Kyiv and 113 injured.
3: The death toll, it does continue to climb after Russia unleashed that major drone and missile attack on Kyiv overnight in what the city's mayor described as the most massive attack on the Ukrainian capital. And the Kremlin saying it only targeted military sites, but among the places hit was a nine-story residential building.
2: ABC's Britt Clennett. The Labor Department reports just 57,000 jobs were added in June. That's just half of what was expected. The daredevil couple who got engaged at the top of the Empire State Building released from jail after a brief court appearance today. No plea. They're due back in court next month. The FDA upgrading the recall of hundreds of thousands of bags of popular potato chips. The recall of Zapp's and Dirty Brand chips now a level one, the highest risk level. This is ABC News.
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Let's take a look at the weather. Tonight, calling for increasing clouds with a low around 52. For Friday, look for mostly cloudy skies with a high near 73. Friday night calls for partly cloudy skies with lows near 49. And for Saturday, Independence Day, mostly sunny skies are in the forecast with a high near 73. Here's a night shift observation for you. You can spend 20 minutes looking for your glasses while you're still wearing them. With that, here's BJ Thomas, KITI.

0: 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The music continues after the break, so stay with us here on the Night Shift.
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KITI, your late night companion on this Thursday night. Every time you hear us talk about the Jeep, remember this. Somebody's really going to win this thing. 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

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A distant moaning of a train seems to play a sad refrain.

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2: ABC News, I'm Dave Packer. A dangerous and potentially deadly heat wave has settled over half the country. ABC News meteorologist Melissa Griffin.
3: And this is extreme heat risk. That's because this is a rare, long-duration heat wave with little to no relief at night. So even those overnight temperatures still quite warm, all the way from the Northeast down to Atlanta in that extreme risk. And we're not going to see that relief for several more days.
2: Months after the FBI raided Georgia's Fulton County election office and seized hundreds of boxes of 2020 ballots, the agency is now surging resources into the state, 260 FBI personnel, including intelligence analysts from around the country, to help with the effort. A survivor found alive in the rubble left behind by those deadly earthquakes in Venezuela. First responders say they rescued a security guard in the basement of a collapsed shopping center more than a week after last week's earthquakes. The death toll

0: From the disaster continues to rise, now at 2,595,000 still missing. This is ABC News.
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Let's get the latest weather for you. Tonight, calling for increasing clouds with a low around 52. For Friday, look for mostly cloudy skies with a high near 73. Friday night calls for partly cloudy skies with lows near 49. And for Saturday, Independence Day, mostly sunny skies are in the forecast with a high near 73. Yeah, back to the music. Here's Stevie Wonder, KITI.

0: You're listening to The Night Shift on KITI AM and FM on this Thursday evening, and that's music from Billy Joel. I've noticed something lately. Every garage has a mystery bucket full of stuff that's probably important, but nobody really knows why. Hey, we're back after the break with more music on KITI.
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2: ABC News, I'm Dave Packer. The Department of Justice Thursday declined to turn over additional information from the Epstein files as ordered by a judge, arguing the materials include sensitive victim information. Angelina Nikitskov and Ivan Kursunov were the daredevil couple who climbed the Empire State Building in court Thursday.
3: Prosecutors quoting Kuznetsov saying he wanted to do something special for his engagement. But Nikolo's father back in Russia tells ABC News the couple is already married, calling the proposal a performance. I asked them directly.
4: Are you guys secretly already married? Was this a real engagement? Why is the power of love message important?
5: Yes, we'll answer later. Right now we're not ready. We just need to relax and sleep.
3: They ducked into the subway, pausing on the stairwell for a kiss.
2: ABC's Aaron Katursky. Ukrainian officials say 27 people killed, nearly 113 injured in overnight Russian attacks. This is ABC News.
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Let's take a look at the weather tonight. Calling for increasing clouds with a low around 52. For Friday, look for mostly cloudy skies with a high near 73. Friday night calls for partly cloudy skies with lows near 49. And for Saturday, Independence Day, mostly sunny skies are in the forecast with a high near 73. More great music coming your way, starting with this one from the Beatles with Bobby J. After Dark on KITI.

0: That's the group Chic on KITI, and I'm Bobby Jackson, spending the evening with you, bringing you the greatest hits of all time. We got to go take a break right here, so stay with us, KITI.
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That's Neil Diamond on KITI. 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

That's music from Buffalo Springfield on KITI, and that wraps up this edition of The Night Shift for a Thursday. I hope you enjoyed yourself tonight. We've got more great music coming your way. Bobby J signing off, but I'll be back tomorrow night with more great tunes for you. 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
2: ABC News, I'm Dave Packer. A dangerous and potentially deadly heat wave has settled over half the country. ABC News meteorologist Melissa Griffin.
3: And this is extreme heat risk. That's because this is a rare, long-duration heat wave with little to no relief at night. So even those overnight temperatures still quite warm, all the way from the Northeast down to Atlanta in that extreme risk. And we're not going to see that relief for several more days.
2: Months after the FBI raided Georgia's Fulton County election office and seized hundreds of boxes of 2020 ballots, the agency is now surging resources into the state, 260 FBI personnel, including intelligence analysts from around the country, to help with the effort. A survivor found alive in the rubble left behind by those deadly earthquakes in Venezuela. First responders say they rescued a security guard in the basement of a collapsed shopping center more than a week after last week's earthquakes. The death toll from the disaster continues to rise, now at 2,595. Thousands still missing. This is ABC News.
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continent of Atlantis was an island which lay before the Great Flood in the area we now call the Atlantic Ocean. So great an area of land that from her western shores those beautiful sailors journeyed to the south and the North Americas with ease in their ships with painted sails. To the east, Africa was her neighbor, across a short strait of sea miles. The great Egyptian age is but a remnant of the Atlantean culture. The antediluvian kings colonized the world. All the gods who play in the mythological dramas, in all legends from all lands, were from fair Atlantis. Knowing her fate, Atlantis sent out ships to all corners of the earth. On board were the 12. The poet, the physician, the farmer, the scientist, the magician, and the other so-called gods of our legends, though gods they were. And as the elders of our time choose to remain blind, let us rejoice and let us sing and dance and ring in the new. Hail Atlantis!

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And that's why I like to reminisce and to relive that first feeling of love and do it all over again.

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2: ABC News, I'm Dave Packer. The Department of Justice Thursday declined to turn over additional information from the Epstein files as ordered by a judge, arguing the materials include sensitive victim information. Angelina Nikitskov and Ivan Kursunov were the daredevil couple who climbed the Empire State Building in court Thursday.
3: Prosecutors quoting Kuznetsov saying he wanted to do something special for his engagement. But Nikolo's father back in Russia tells ABC News the couple is already married, calling the proposal a performance. I asked them directly.
4: Are you guys secretly already married? Was this a real engagement? Why is the power of love message important?
5: Yes, we'll answer later. Right now we're not ready. We just need to relax and sleep.
3: They ducked into the subway, pausing on the stairwell for a kiss.
2: ABC's Aaron Katursky. Ukrainian officials say 27 people killed, nearly 113 injured in overnight Russian attacks. This is ABC News.
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2: ABC News, I'm Dave Packer. A dangerous and potentially deadly heat wave has settled over half the country. ABC News meteorologist Melissa Griffin.
3: And this is extreme heat risk. That's because this is a rare, long-duration heat wave with little to no relief at night. So even those overnight temperatures still quite warm, all the way from the Northeast down to Atlanta in that extreme risk. And we're not going to see that relief for several more days.
2: Months after the FBI raided Georgia's Fulton County election office and seized hundreds of boxes of 2020 ballots, the agency is now surging resources into the state, 260 FBI personnel, including intelligence analysts from around the country, to help with the effort. A survivor found alive in the rubble left behind by those deadly earthquakes in Venezuela. First responders say they rescued a security guard in the basement of a collapsed shopping center more than a week after last week's earthquakes. The death toll from the disaster continues to rise, now at 2,595. Thousands still missing. This is ABC News.
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2: ABC News, I'm Sherry Preston. As we head into the 4th of July holiday weekend, more than 180 million Americans are sweating it out under extreme heat warnings and advisories. ABC's Karen Waugh is in Washington.
3: Despite the scorching temperatures, authorities are bracing for record holiday crowds, and security is tight. In Washington, the FBI deploying anti-drone technology, and for the first time ever, a three-mile swath of the Potomac River will be shut down to private boats all day.
2: A powerful general who leads Iran's paramilitary Revolutionary Guard emerging publicly for the first time in months as Tehran prepares for the days-long funeral for the late Supreme Leader Ayatollah Ali Khamenei. A former Olympian has been indicted on a federal charge of what President Trump has said was vandalism of the Lincoln Memorial Reflecting Pool. The U.S. District Attorney Jeanine Pirro says canoeist David Hearn ripped up recently installed sealant in the pool and acted belligerently to an employee who told him to stop. This is ABC News.
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2: ABC News, I'm Shiri Preston in Tehran. The streets of Tehran packed as days of funeral services begin for former Supreme Leader Ayatollah Ali Khamenei, who was killed on February 28th amid the U.S.-Israeli war. The heat is the big story this 4th of July in the United States. The Jersey Shore is one of the places that's a little bit cooler, says this beachgoer.
3: The water's been a little cool to start off this season, so it's keeping people at bay a little bit. But as you can see now with the heat today, they're going in and they're staying in instead of just running in and running out.
2: Several America 250 events in Washington have been pushed back this weekend to the cooler hours of the evening. After several scrubs because of weather and mechanical issues, a mission to raise the altitude of a space telescope in danger of disintegrating as it

0: such as Earth's orbit is a go. A craft to robotically change the altitude was launched today. This weekend marks 1 year since the deadly 4th of July flooding in Texas Hill Country. This is ABC News.
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Goggins and Jim Messina here on KITI. Early on a big fun Friday morning, working our way to a holiday weekend. I'm Matt Shannon checking in. Sure glad to have you tuned in at about 4:54. Coming up in a couple of minutes at 5, ABC's Hourly Update, followed by Local News with Miles McKnight. And here's Al Stewart at KITI.

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2: From ABC News, I'm Sherry Preston. This 4th of July weekend, one of the hottest in decades. ABC meteorologist Sam Champion has more on how a couple of big cities on the East Coast are dealing with it, including in New York.
3: The conditions putting strain on the power grid. Outages reported as Con Edison reduced the voltage to keep up with demand. Governor Hochul asking residents to conserve electricity. Washington, D.C. temperatures also reaching triple digits. The U.S. Capitol Police canceling the public viewing rehearsals for a Capitol 4th concert. And Saturday's show now in jeopardy due to the heat.
2: The weather conditions could affect travel plans if you've got them as well, says ABC's Gio Benitez at Newark Airport.
4: Delta issuing a heat travel alert for passengers flying through LaGuardia, so keep that in mind. If you are riding the rails, Amtrak reporting several cancellations and some trains operating at reduced speeds because of the heat.
2: 180 million Americans currently under some sort of advisory or warning for extreme temperatures. More attention being paid to the president's finances following disclosures this week that show his advisors executed thousands of trades on his behalf last year, including the purchase of $5 million worth of stock from six AI companies on the same day the president announced new government AI policies. During an interview with CNBC, President Trump said he leaves trading up to his kids.
5: My son, Eric, handles it. I don't talk to him about things such as this. I think I'd be allowed to. I'm not sure even what the status is, but I don't.
2: Are they Mr. and Mrs. yet?
6: This morning, reports Taylor Swift and Travis Kelce are already husband and wife. Some news outlets saying the two tied the knot in a private, small ceremony ahead of today's big event at Madison Square Garden, which is lit up with pink lights.
2: ABC's Andrea Fuji. After three postponements due to weather and mechanical issues, the mission to move a doomed space telescope to higher orbit is finally underway. You're listening to ABC News.
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2: A daredevil couple who turned heads in Manhattan now facing the consequences, says ABC's Aaron Katursky.
9: The extreme free climbers who scaled the broadcast antenna of the Empire State Building and unfurled a banner nearly 1,500

0: 100 feet above New York City are grounded, leaving court on supervised release. The climbers are now facing felony charges, including reckless endangerment and criminal mischief. The couple ducked into the subway, pausing on the stairwell for a kiss.
1: Kiss!
2: This 4th of July weekend in Central Texas comes with a tragic reminder. ABC's Jim Ryan has more from Dallas.
3: In the middle of the night on July 4th, 2025, the rain-swollen Guadalupe River surged out of its banks, sending a 30-foot wall of water downstream. Joe Herring, the mayor of Kerrville, Texas, is trying to find a balance between mourning and celebration Saturday.
4: Yes, it will be somber, but it's our community coming together to celebrate our nation's 250th birthday.
3: While commemorating the lives of the nearly 140 people who died in the catastrophic flooding. Jim Ryan, ABC News in Dallas-Fort Worth.
2: Days of funeral services are being in Tehran are beginning for the supreme leader killed in the early days of the U.S.-Israel war there. Australian Prime Minister Anthony Albanese has condemned senators who blocked changes to the social media ban for children. Australia was the first in the nation to ban kids under 16 from social media, but Albanese says it's not being enforced. Sherry Preston, ABC News.
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6: Good morning, I'm Miles McKnight with KITY News. In the Bucota area, a car slammed into a power pole. The driver was injured. Downed live wires caused a brush fire, and because of all this, EMTs were not able to reach the injured driver for up to 30 minutes. Emergency officials say that this happened on Skookumchuck Road yesterday. The driver was eventually taken to a hospital. Other details are still under investigation. If possible, local motorists are encouraged to avoid the freeway today.
7: We're expecting Friday, July 3rd to also see more increased congestion on many of our state routes, specifically I-5 in the Centralia, Chehalis area.
6: Tina Werner with the Washington State Department of Transportation recommends that if you're not heading out of town for vacation, perhaps get around on local streets and county roads to help decrease traffic volumes on I-5 and to help yourself avoid holiday-related traffic congestion.
7: You know that it's going to be busy. It's going to be a tough go for folks, no matter where they choose to travel. So just pack your patience, stay alert, put down the phone, and please never drive under the influence.
6: AAA predicts that this 4th of July weekend could be the busiest ever for travel. Historically, the 4th of July is generally the busiest day of the year for emergency workers. That's according to the Pew Research Center. West Thurston Fire Battalion Chief Roger Stone out of Rochester tells us that they'll have extra firefighters and EMTs at the ready this weekend.
8: All you can do is add protection, add staffing and resources, and hope for the best.
6: Emergency officials urge you to take all necessary precautions to prevent fireworks-related fires and injuries. After the fireworks fun is over this weekend, Stone recommends that you soak small fireworks for 15 minutes and large fireworks for several hours overnight before properly disposing them.
8: Wrap the fireworks in a cloth which has been soaked with water, then place them in two plastic garbage bags for disposal. After placing these in the garbage can, keep the can away from any of your structures.
6: The improper disposal of fireworks accounts for hundreds of fires in the U.S. every year, according to the National Fire Protection Agency. 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We'll check sports and weather next.
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0: World Cup is down to 16 countries. Team USA is one of them, and they're coming to Seattle.
1: Tillman! It's in! Malik Tillman! 2-0 United States!
0: The call of Wednesday's winning goal for the U.S. on Fox. As for this Monday's match, kickoff is at 5 o'clock between the U.S. and Belgium at what we call Lumen Field. The United States are the slight favorites to win, according to oddsmakers. A victory would send Team USA to the quarterfinals for the first time since 2002. In baseball, the Mariners are back at T-Mobile Park tonight. They host the Toronto Blue Jays at 7:10. It's the start of a three-game series. KYT-Line Twin City Area weather forecast. Today, 75 degrees. Tonight, 49 degrees. Tomorrow, 4th of July, becoming sunny, 76. Sunday, mostly sunny, 79. I'm Miles McKnight, and you're now up to date with KYT-Line News.
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AC and his Sunshine Band at FM 92.9, 100.5, and 1420. KITI. It's a big fun Friday morning, working our way to a holiday weekend at 5:16. I'm Matt Shannon. Now, I am here to play the greatest hits of all time and occasionally jibber-jabber about something that might be helpful, informative, entertaining, occasionally annoying. I am self-aware to know that. And it's Rod Stewart now on KITI.

It's Elton John here at KITI. 524 now, Twin Cities area weather. Partly sunny and in the mid-70s. Sunny mid-70s tomorrow. Upper 70s Sunday, 80 by Monday. And here's Paul McCartney and Wings. Just maybe I'm amazed here at KITI.

0: Go ahead and try. You can't hurry love. That's Phil Collins' take on the track here at KITI. 5:37 now, and it is the final day for Jeep Week at Nomad Outfitters. On the way, 8 o'clock this morning, they will open up. Right out in front, you'll see the Jeep Wrangler that we're giving away next month. 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So if you haven't entered to win it, do that today at Nomad Outfitters, and you can see how the Patriot spray-on bedliner was used on the front and rear bumper along with a spare tire holder. 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

That's the Rolling Stones here on KITI at 547. And Summerfest returns to Centralia tomorrow. Activities include a free pancake breakfast, 8 till 10, the TransAlta Commons building on the campus of Centralia College. Midday tent 2, historic Borst home open for free tours. If you've lived here for any amount of time and haven't done that, I'd recommend it. Gotta do it once. Festivities conclude at 4 o'clock for the Summerfest Parade right through the heart of the historic downtown district. Edna Fund, the Grand Marshal, a well-deserved honor for her. And here's The Who, some encouragement. Join together. KITI.

Peter Frampton here on KITI. Nice day in the Twin City area. Partly sunny. Temperature in the mid-70s. Should be nice and comfortable. And on the way at 6 o'clock, ABC's hourly update and expanded 5-minute edition. Some morning news cycles in full swing. Then at 6:05, we'll turn things over to Miles McKnight in our local newsroom. Right now, we're rocking with George McCrae here at KITI.

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2: From ABC News, I'm Sherry Preston. The brutal heat just keeps pumping across much of the eastern United States as Americans gear up for the 4th of July 250th birthday celebrations. More than 180 million Americans on alert, as ABC's Sam Champion says the heat dome stretches through the weekend.
3: This is our hot spot. Philly, 111. Baltimore, 111. Let's get into the middle of the country where it was supposed to break a little bit. I did hear Memphis to Huntsville slightly. Huntsville still at 107, but 111 in Paducah, 109 in Nashville. New Jersey had a heat index level. They reported of 130 degrees. If you're out in 130 degrees for very long at all, your body just starts to shut down.
2: Some events at the Great American State Fair in Washington have been moved to later times, and crowds have been sparse in the heat. The same financial disclosure forms that show President Trump has gotten $2 billion richer since his second inauguration also show thousands of stock trades carried out by his financial team.
4: Now we are learning that his team of investment advisors made more than 21,000 security trades. This led to holdings in companies that directly are involved in deals tied to this administration. His portfolio grew to over $850 million, spanning roughly 1,600 companies. Now this also included 300 purchases worth about $10 million right before his tariff announcement that he did not disclose at the time.
2: ABC's Rachel Scott. Former Olympic canoeist David Hearn facing felony charges in what President Trump says was vandalism of the Lincoln Memorial Reflecting Pool. U.S. Attorney Jeanine Pirro with reporters on Thursday.
5: Did he have any tools, or was it just his bare hands?
6: Right now, we believe it's his bare hands, both hands.
5: So does that indicate in your belief that it was probably damaged before, or do you believe that he...
6: He damaged it.
5: Further, but do you believe it had already been damaged before?
6: He damaged the pool.
2: In Tehran, days of funeral services beginning for the Supreme Leader Ayatollah Ali Khamenei and his family. You're listening to ABC News.
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2: The task has begun to save a doomed space telescope.
9: It was the middle of the night in the South Pacific when the bay doors of a modified passenger jet opened at 40,000 feet, and a rocket carrying a three-armed robot called Link dropped out and then blasted off. In the coming days, Link will rendezvous with the Neil Gehrel Swift Observatory, and if everything works, it'll hoist that space telescope into higher orbit, buying it several more years of life, sending back incredible images of the universe. Jim Ryan, ABC News.
2: There are many who think that Travis Kelce and Taylor Swift are already married this morning, and that they did it at their smaller, more intimate gathering last night at MSG.
10: The couple threw a rehearsal dinner last night for about 100 people, and the lavish celebration today is for an expected 1,000 family and friends in a transformed Madison Square Garden, reportedly no longer an arena, but a fairy tale wonderland.
2: ABC's Andrea Fuji. Outside, fans are gathering, even though the streets have been shut down for privacy. On Thursday, Taylor and Travis donated $26 million to a total of 20 charities across the country, including City Harvest of New York, where Jeffrey Carrera is the chief development officer.
11: Honestly, it's a little bit of disbelief because, you know, you don't get that kind of a phone call every day.
2: Several of those fans are standing as close to the venue as they can because the security say this is as close as they'll get to seeing a royal wedding. Sherry Preston, ABC News.
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12: Good morning, I'm Miles McKnight with KITI News. In the Buchota area, a car slammed into a power pole.

0: The driver was injured. Downed live wires caused a brush fire, and because of all this, EMTs were not able to reach the injured driver for up to 30 minutes. Emergency officials say that this happened on Skookumchuck Road yesterday. The driver was eventually taken to a hospital. Other details are still under investigation. If possible, local motorists are encouraged to avoid the freeway today.
1: We're expecting Friday, July 3rd to also see more increased congestion on many of our state routes, specifically I-5 in the Centralia-Chehalis area.
0: Tina Werner with the Washington State Department of Transportation recommends that if you're not heading out of town for vacation, perhaps get around on local streets and county roads to help decrease traffic volumes on I-5 and to help yourself avoid holiday-related traffic congestion.
1: You know that it's going to be busy. It's going to be a tough go for folks, no matter where they choose to travel. So just pack your patience, stay alert, put down the phone, and please never drive under the influence.
0: AAA predicts that this 4th of July weekend could be the busiest ever for travel. Historically, the 4th of July is generally the busiest day of the year for emergency workers. That's according to the Pew Research Center. West Thurston Fire Battalion Chief Roger Stone out of Rochester tells us that they'll have extra firefighters and EMTs at the ready this weekend.
2: All you can do is add protection, add staffing and resources, and hope for the best.
0: Emergency officials urge you to take all necessary precautions to prevent fireworks-related fires and injuries. After the fireworks fun is over this weekend, Stone recommends that you soak small fireworks for 15 minutes and large fireworks for several hours overnight before properly disposing them.
2: Wrap the fireworks in a cloth which has been soaked with water, then place them in two plastic garbage bags for disposal. After placing these in the garbage can, keep the can away from any of your structures.
0: The improper disposal of fireworks accounts for hundreds of fires in the U.S. every year, according to the National Fire Protection Agency. 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We'll check sports and weather next.
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0: In KITI Sports, on Monday, the World Cup is down to 16 countries. Team USA is one of them, and they're coming to Seattle.
5: Tillman! It's in! Malik Tillman! 2-0 United States!
0: The call of Wednesday's winning goal for the U.S. on Fox. As for this Monday's match, kickoff is at 5 o'clock between the U.S. and Belgium at what we call Lumen Field. The United States are the slight favorites to win, according to oddsmakers. A victory would send Team USA to the quarterfinals for the first time since 2002. In baseball, the Mariners are back at T-Mobile Park tonight. They host the Toronto Blue Jays at 7:10. It's the start of a three-game series. KITI Twin City Area weather forecast. Today, 75 degrees. Tonight, 49 degrees. Tomorrow, 4th of July, becoming sunny, 76. Sunday, mostly sunny, 79. I'm Miles McKnight, and you're now up to date with KITI News.
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It's a big fun Friday morning, working our way to a holiday weekend. It is July 3rd. Still early at 6:12. I'm Matt Shannon. You and I both get to listen to the greatest hits of all time to start the day. It's a good idea. Familiar favorites. Pick up the mood as we rock with the Steve Miller Band here on KITI.

0: Having fun with the Beach Boys here at KIT Guy 617, and today is the final day of Jeep Week over at Nomad Outfitters. We have got our one-of-a-kind Jeep Wrangler set up, the one we're giving away next month. As time flies by, have you entered to win? If the answer is no, well, you should. I think you'd really like it if you've not even bothered to see it, because life is busy. You're like, all of a sudden, it's July. What happened? I just put away the Christmas stuff. Hey, I understand. Life flies by, right? Every year older that we get, the perception of time, you know what I'm talking about. So I hope you can check it out and enter to win it today at Nomad Outfitters on Kresge with KITI.
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The Beatles on KITI. 6:23 right now. Twin Cities area weather for today. Some clouds, some sun. Temperature into the mid-70s. Sunny mid-70s tomorrow. Local news with Miles McKnight coming up at 6:30. Right now, To the Limit with the Eagles.

0: Good morning. I'm Miles McKnight with KITI News. In the Bucota area, a car slammed into a power pole. The driver was injured. Downed live wires caused a brush fire, and because of all this, EMTs were not able to reach the injured driver for up to 30 minutes. Emergency officials say that this happened on Skookumchuck Road yesterday. The driver was eventually taken to a hospital. Other details are still under investigation. If possible, local motorists are encouraged to avoid the freeway today.
1: We're expecting Friday, July 3rd to also see more increased congestion on many of our state routes, specifically I-5 in the Centralia-Chehalis area.
0: Tina Werner with the Washington State Department of Transportation recommends that if you're not heading out of town for vacation, perhaps get around on local streets and county roads to help decrease traffic volumes on I-5 and to help yourself avoid holiday-related traffic congestion.
1: You know that it's going to be busy. It's going to be a tough go for folks no matter where they choose to travel. So just pack your patience, stay alert, put down the phone, and please never drive under the influence.
0: AAA predicts that this 4th of July weekend could be the busiest ever for travel. Historically, the 4th of July is generally the busiest day of the year for emergency workers. That's according to the Pew Research Center. West Thurston Fire Battalion Chief Roger Stone out of Rochester tells us that they'll have extra firefighters and EMTs at the ready this weekend.
2: All you can do is add protection, add staffing and resources, and hope for the best.
0: Emergency officials urge you to take all necessary precautions to prevent fireworks-related fires and injuries. After the fireworks fun is over this weekend, Stone recommends that you soak small fireworks for 15 minutes and large fireworks for several hours overnight before properly disposing them.
2: Wrap the fireworks in a cloth which has been soaked with water, then place them in two plastic garbage bags for disposal. After placing these in the garbage can, keep the can away from any of your structures.
0: The improper disposal of fireworks accounts for hundreds of fires in the U.S. every year, according to the National Fire Protection Agency. 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We'll check sports and weather next.
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1: In KITI Sports, on Monday, the World Cup is down to 16 countries. Team USA is one of them, and they're coming to Seattle.
2: Tillman! It's in! Malik Tillman! 2-0 United States!
1: The call of Wednesday's winning goal for the U.S. on Fox. As for this Monday's match, kickoff is at 5 o'clock between the U.S. and Belgium at what we call Lumen Field. The United States are the slight favorites to win, according to oddsmakers. A victory would send Team USA to the quarterfinals for the first time since 2002. In baseball, the Mariners are back at T-Mobile Park tonight. They host the Toronto Blue Jays at 7:10. It's the start of a three-game series. KITY Twin City Area weather forecast. Today, 75 degrees. Tonight, 49 degrees. Tomorrow, 4th of July, becoming sunny, 76. Sunday, mostly sunny, 79. I'm Miles McKnight, and you're now up to date with KITY News.
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Mitch Ryder and the Detroit Wheels.

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C'est la vie. Chuck Berry on KITI at 6:43. Tomorrow, Summerfest returns to the Hub City. It'll begin bright and early with something free and delicious just for you, a pancake breakfast at no charge. I'll run from 8 until 10 at the TransAlta Commons building over on the campus of Centralia College. Now, midday,

0: from 10 until 2 over at Borst Park. Free tours of the historic Borst home. Yes, I've gone on that tour. Because, why not? The house has been there, like, forever. Of course, the mass gravesite out front. Don't let that be a deterrent for you. And then the festivities conclude at 4 o'clock with the annual Summerfest Parade right through the heart of historic downtown Centralia. Grand Marshal will be Edna Fund. She certainly deserves it. So, anyways, all that is free to you tomorrow on the 4th of July in Centralia.
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That's the OJs on KITI. Twin Cities area weather. Partly sunny, some clouds, and a temperature in the mid-70s, so a little warmer than yesterday. Sunny mid-70s tomorrow, upper 70s Sunday, 80 by Monday, and here's the Moody Blues.

Little River Band here on KITI. We're on the way in just a couple of minutes at 7 o'clock, ABC's Hourly Update. That's followed by Miles McDyett in our local newsroom. And here's David Bowie with Changes at KITI.

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2: From ABC News, I'm Sherry Preston. Tens of millions of Americans are getting out of town today. AAA says 72 million people will be taking trips of at least 50 miles from home or more this weekend. And of those, 60

0: 1 million will be in their cars. ABC Transportation Correspondent Gio Benitez with more.
1: Those roads, they're going to be packed. The worst time to drive today, keep this in mind, between noon and 7 p.m. Just try to stay off the roads at those times if you can. Head out before 11 this morning to avoid that traffic. As far as gas, the national average stands at $3.83 a gallon. The good news is that's down 46 cents from a month ago, but it's the highest since 2022.
0: Something else that's high this weekend, the temperatures, as that heat dome continues bubbling up over the eastern half of the country.
2: Across America, ER visits spiking. The CDC reporting a 36 times increase in heat-related illness reports in the Midwest this week.
0: ABC Sam Champion, some America 250 plans have been either canceled or moved to later hours because of the heat. Iran holding 6 days of funeral ceremonies and processions for its former supreme leader. ABC's Britt Clennett says it's still unclear whether the new supreme leader, Ali Khamenei's son, Mujtaba, will be there.
3: The secretary of the organizing committee, he said that any decision on whether Mujtaba will attend would be announced by the offices of the supreme leader. And really, you know, any appearance by Mujtaba, it would add to this being a moment of resilience for the Iranian regime and really send a message that the regime managed to maintain its strength and unity despite this war.
0: There's been no evidence of any of the damage of the National Mall reflecting pool was caused by vandals, but U.S. Attorney Jeanine Pirro this week announced a charge against three-time Olympian David Hearn. She says he ripped the bottom of the pool up with his hands. Hearn's attorney says he simply touched a piece of the coating that was already partially detached. You're listening to ABC News.
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0: Police in North Lauderdale, Florida are investigating the death of Bart DiGuglielmo, shot in a Walmart parking lot by another driver, says ABC's Matt Rivers.
6: Authorities say the altercation started about 5 minutes earlier, with the two drivers fighting over a parking spot. DiGuglielmo then parked his car, partially blocking the spot, and walked into the store. Witnesses say the woman then managed to slip into the spot anyway. The woman is then seen getting out of her car, phone in one hand, gun in the other, yelling at DiGuglielmo, who appears to be yelling back.
0: This 4th of July, coinciding with the first anniversary of the deadly flash floods in Texas Hill Country, ABC's Jim Ryan with more from Dallas.
7: The flood-damaged cars and buildings have been cleared away, but the emotional healing is more complicated.
8: Some people might be like, I'm ready to process immediately. Some people aren't.
7: Jocelyn Shamara Barrera is a mental health counselor in Central Texas. Events planned for the weekend in the flood zone are meant to help.
8: Sometimes that's a lot of what people need, is just being together with other folks.
7: To celebrate the nation's birthday and remember the 137 people who died in the flood of 2025. Jim Ryan, ABC News in Dallas-Fort Worth.
0: The couple who climbed to the top of the Empire State Building spire this week now facing felony charges that could land them eventually behind bars. Some think Taylor Swift and Travis Kelce are already married this morning, and that they did it in an intimate setting last night at Madison Square Garden ahead of today's big garden party with at least 1,000 guests. Cherry Preston, ABC News.
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10: Good morning, I'm Miles McKnight with KITI News. In the Bucota area, a car slammed into a

0: power pole. The driver was injured. Downed live wires caused a brush fire, and because of all this, EMTs were not able to reach the injured driver for up to 30 minutes. Emergency officials say that this happened on Skookumchuck Road yesterday. The driver was eventually taken to a hospital. Other details are still under investigation. If possible, local motorists are encouraged to avoid the freeway today.
1: We're expecting Friday, July 3rd to also see more increased congestion on many of our state routes, specifically I-5 in the Centralia-Chehalis area.
0: Tina Werner with the Washington State Department of Transportation recommends that if you're not heading out of town for vacation, perhaps get around on local streets and county roads to help decrease traffic volumes on I-5 and to help yourself avoid holiday-related traffic congestion.
1: You know that it's going to be busy. It's going to be a tough go for folks no matter where they choose to travel. So just pack your patience, stay alert, put down the phone, and please never drive under the influence.
0: AAA predicts that this 4th of July weekend could be the busiest ever for travel. Historically, the 4th of July is generally the busiest day of the year for emergency workers. That's according to the Pew Research Center. West Thurston Fire Battalion Chief Roger Stone out of Rochester tells us that they'll have extra firefighters and EMTs at the ready this weekend.
2: All you can do is add protection, add staffing and resources, and hope for the best.
0: Emergency officials urge you to take all necessary precautions to prevent fireworks-related fires and injuries. After the fireworks fun is over this weekend, Stone recommends that you soak small fireworks for 15 minutes and large fireworks for several hours overnight before properly disposing them.
2: Wrap the fireworks in a cloth, which has been soaked with water, then place them in two plastic garbage bags for disposal. After placing these in the garbage can, keep the can away from any of your structures.
0: The improper disposal of fireworks accounts for hundreds of fires in the U.S. every year, according to the National Fire Protection Agency. 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We'll check sports and weather next.
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0: In KITI Sports, on Monday, the World Cup is down to 16 countries. Team USA is one of them, and they're coming to Seattle.
4: Tillman!
0: The call of Wednesday's winning goal for the U.S. on Fox. As for this Monday's match, kickoff is at 5 o'clock between the U.S. and Belgium at what we call Lumen Field. The United States are the slight favorites to win, according to oddsmakers. A victory would send Team USA to the quarterfinals for the first time since 2002. In baseball, the Mariners are back at T-Mobile Park tonight. They host the Toronto Blue Jays at 7:10. It's the start of a three-game series. KITI Twin City Area Weather Forecast. Today, 75 degrees. Tonight, 49 degrees. Tomorrow, 4th of July, becoming sunny, 76. Sunday, mostly sunny, 79. I'm Miles McKnight, and you're now up to date with KITI News.
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7:13, working our way to a holiday weekend on the 3rd of July. Not as popular as the 4th, but still, people in my neighborhood won't be able to resist lining off fireworks tonight. Bad news is, I don't think the firework police is coming. They never do. It's just whatever you want anymore. And it's the Spencer Davis Group, KITI.

0: Billy Joel on KITI at 7:19. Summerfest, a tradition for many, returns tomorrow to the Hub City. It includes things like a free pancake breakfast. 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You'll find it. It's a good place to go. Midday from 10 until 2, free tours of the historic Borst home, which is at Borst Park in Centralia. Steeped in history, I've done that tour. I think you'll like it if you have the time. And the event concludes with the annual Summerfest Parade, 4 o'clock, in the heart of the historic downtown district with Grand Marshal Edna Fund. 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

0: Good morning, I'm Miles McKnight with KITI News. In the Bucota area, a car slammed into a power pole. The driver was injured. Downed live wires caused a brush fire, and because of all this, EMTs were not able to reach the injured driver for up to 30 minutes. Emergency officials say that this happened on Skookumchuck Road yesterday. The driver was eventually taken to a hospital. Other details are still under investigation. If possible, local motorists are encouraged to avoid the freeway today.
1: We're expecting Friday, July 3rd to also see more increased congestion on many of our state routes, specifically I-5 in the Centralia-Chehalis area.
0: Tina Werner with the Washington State Department of Transportation recommends that if you're not heading out of town for vacation, perhaps get around on local streets and county roads to help decrease traffic volumes on I-5 and to help yourself avoid holiday-related traffic congestion.
1: We know that it's going to be busy. It's going to be a tough go for folks no matter where they choose to travel. So just pack your patience, stay alert, put down the phone, and please never drive under the influence.
0: AAA predicts that this 4th of July weekend could be the busiest ever for travel. Historically, the 4th of July is generally the busiest day of the year for emergency workers. That's according to the Pew Research Center. West Thurston Fire Battalion Chief Roger Stone out of Rochester tells us that they'll have extra firefighters and EMTs at the ready this weekend.
2: All you can do is add protection, add staffing and resources, and hope for the best.
0: Emergency officials urge you to take all necessary precautions to prevent fireworks-related fires and injuries. After the fireworks fun is over this weekend, Stone recommends that you soak small fireworks for 15 minutes and large fireworks for several hours overnight before properly disposing them.
2: Wrap the fireworks in a cloth which has been soaked with water, then place them in two plastic garbage bags for disposal. After placing these in the garbage can, keep the can away from any of your structures.
0: The improper disposal of fireworks accounts for hundreds of fires in the U.S. every year, according to the National Fire Protection Agency. 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We'll check sports and weather next.
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0: In KITI Sports, on Monday, the World Cup is down to 16 countries. Team USA is one of them, and they're coming to Seattle. Tillman!

0: The call of Wednesday's winning goal for the U.S. on Fox. As for this Monday's match, kickoff is at 5 o'clock between the U.S. and Belgium at what we call Lumen Field. The United States are the slight favorites to win, according to oddsmakers. A victory would send Team USA to the quarterfinals for the first time since 2002. In baseball, the Mariners are back at T-Mobile Park tonight. They host the Toronto Blue Jays at 7:10. It's the start of a three-game series. KIT Line Twin City Area weather forecast. Today, 75 degrees. Tonight, 49 degrees. Tomorrow, 4th of July, becoming sunny, 76. Sunday, mostly sunny, 79. I'm Miles McKnight, and you're now up to date with KIT Line News.
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Cruising with Eddie Rabbit here on FM 92.9, 100.5, and 1420. KITI, where we play the greatest hits of all time. Here we go again, right? Yeah. Supertramp wants you to be generous, give a little bit. KITI.

0: Neil Diamond here on KITI, and tomorrow, a spectacular celebration of 250 years of independence will be going on in Chehalis. It'll be all day at Stan Hedwall Park, the land of perpetual wind, as I played soccer and baseball and all kinds of sports there over the years, and I don't recall there ever not being a breeze, which actually works out pretty well when you're playing sports, and in the middle of summer, it'll be near 80 on the 4th, so I think you'll love it. And the event concludes with a truly spectacular fireworks display lighting up the sky over Stan Hedwall. So living in the west side of Chehalis, if I go to the third story, I can see it right from there. If I were to go to Stan Hedwall Park, they'll have live music, food vendors, local businesses, activities, all that kind of stuff. If you want to make a day of it, that would be, of course, tomorrow.
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partly cloudy, some sun, temperature peaks in the upper 70s later on. 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
2: From ABC News, I'm Sherry Preston. The first big cancellation of this 4th of July holiday celebration taking place in the city of Philadelphia. Their big salute to Independence parade has been called off amid the brutal heat wave. ABC's Sam Champion is in New York City, where air conditioners have been running overtime.
3: The conditions putting strain on the power grid. Outages reported as Con Edison reduced the voltage to keep up with demand. Governor Hochul asking residents to conserve electricity. Washington, D.C. temperatures also reaching triple digits. The U.S. Capitol Police canceling the public viewing rehearsals for a Capitol 4th concert. And Saturday's show now in jeopardy due to the heat.
2: The gates for that show will open later because it'll be just too hot in the afternoon. A couple of things to keep in mind if you are out in the heat. Avoid heat stroke if you're not feeling well.
4: If you have changes in your mental status, you're confused, you see someone having a seizure, or they just feel stupor, like they don't know where they are, that confusion could be a symptom of heat stroke, which is an emergency. That is the time to call 911 or get someone to emergent care immediately without delay.
2: ABC News medical contributor Dr. Alok Patel. A mission to save a doomed space telescope is finally underway.
5: Even with three scrubs in 3 days, this project has moved very quickly.
6: 6 months ago, this was a PowerPoint.
5: Kieran Wilson is with Catalyst, the company that designed and built the Link robotic satellite.
6: In under a year, we're going from identification of a problem, proposal, contract award, to launch.
5: If everything goes to plan, Link will gently take hold of the Swift Space Telescope and slowly hoist it into a higher orbit before it prematurely plunges back into Earth's atmosphere. Jim Ryan, ABC News.
2: A rare copy of the Declaration of Independence has been found in London. It's one of just 11 known to survive and is the only surviving copy outside the U.S. It was found in files that were being sorted at the National Archives UK. This is ABC News.
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2: Days of funeral ceremonies and processions taking place in Tehran as Iran's former supreme leader is laid to rest.
3: Ali Khamenei's funeral coming more than 4 months after he was killed in strikes launched by the U.S. and Israel. Millions of mourners are expected to partake in the events over 6 days, stretching across five cities, with some estimates saying 15 to 20 million people could attend.
2: That's ABC's Britt Clenett at the Foreign Desk. The official funeral takes place tomorrow. Interpol is now saying the suspect in this week's bombing in Monaco is a 39-year-old Ukrainian woman. She is wanted for placing an explosive device where a Ukrainian tycoon was with his family. Here's ABC's Marcus Moore.
4: Investigators say that parcel exploded and seriously injured a Ukrainian businessman and two others, reportedly members of his family, including a teenage son. They had been eating at a restaurant together before walking home. Authorities said the suspect was sitting near the building and set off the device remotely. Investigators also noted that the device was so advanced that they believe the suspect had help and wasn't acting alone.
2: With country after country setting age restrictions on the use of social media, some in the U.S. are pushing for similar limits. A new survey from the Pew Research Center finds nearly 6 in 10 Americans support some sort of ban for kids. In Australia, the Prime Minister says the government's not doing enough to enforce his country's ban for those under 16. Sherry Preston, ABC News.
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5: Good morning, I'm Miles McKnight with KITI News. In the Bucota area, a car slammed into a power pole. The driver was injured. Downed live wires caused a brush fire, and because of all this, EMTs were not able to reach the injured driver for up to 30 minutes. Emergency officials say that this happened on Skookumchuck Road yesterday. The driver was eventually taken to a hospital. Other details are still under investigation. If possible, local motorists are encouraged to avoid the freeway today.
6: We're expecting Friday, July 3rd to also see more increased congestion on many of our state routes, specifically I-5 in the Centralia, Chehalis area.
5: Tina Werner with the Washington State Department of Transportation recommends that if you're not heading out of town for vacation, perhaps get around on local streets and county roads to help decrease traffic volumes on I-5 and to help yourself avoid holiday-related traffic congestion.
6: You know that it's going to be busy. It's going to be a tough go for folks, no matter where they choose to travel. So just pack your patience, stay alert, put down the phone, and please never drive under the influence.
5: AAA predicts that this 4th of July weekend could be the busiest ever for travel. Historically, the 4th of July is generally the busiest day of the year for emergency workers. That's according to the Pew Research Center. West Thurston Fire Battalion Chief Roger Stone out of Rochester tells us that they'll have extra firefighters and EMTs at the ready this weekend.
7: All you can do is add protection, add staffing and resources, and hope for the best.
5: Emergency officials urge you to take all necessary precautions to prevent fireworks-related fires and injuries. After the fireworks fun is over this weekend, Stone recommends that you soak small fireworks for 15 minutes and large fireworks for several hours overnight before properly disposing them.
7: Wrap the fireworks in a cloth which has been soaked with water, then place them in two plastic garbage bags for disposal. After placing these in the garbage can, keep the can away from any of your structures.
5: The improper disposal of fireworks accounts for hundreds of fires in the U.S. every year, according to the National Fire Protection Agency. 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We'll check sports and weather next.
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1: In KITI Sports, on Monday, the World Cup is down to 16 countries. Team USA is one of them, and they're coming to Seattle.
2: Tillman! It's in! Malik Tillman! 2-0 United States!
1: The call of Wednesday's winning goal for the U.S. on Fox. As for this Monday's match, kickoff is at 5 o'clock between the U.S. and Belgium at what we call Lumen Field. The United States are the slight favorites to win, according to oddsmakers. A victory would send Team USA to the quarterfinals for the first time since 2002. In baseball, the Mariners are back at T-Mobile Park tonight. They host the Toronto Blue Jays at 7:10. It's the start of a three-game series. KITI Twin City area weather forecast. Today, 75 degrees. Tonight, 49 degrees. Tomorrow, 4th of July, becoming sunny, 76. Sunday, mostly sunny, 79. I'm Miles McKnight, and you're now up to date with KITI News.
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Yes, Creedence here on KITI. Friday morning, working our way to a holiday weekend at 8:13. It's July 3rd. I'm Matt Shannon. All day tomorrow, Summerfest in Centralia. 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And here's Player.

technically Davy Jones the only monkey on that track. Little Bit Me, Little Bit You, and FM 92.9, 100.5, and 1420 KITI. Doris Troy first hit with this track. It's Linda Ronstadt.

The Jackson 5 here on KITI at 8:25 in just a few minutes. At 8:30, Miles McKnight, our final local news update of the morning show. It's ready to go. And here's Cliff Noble and company with The Horse at KITI.

0: Good morning, I'm Miles McKnight with KITI News. In the Bucota area, a car slammed into a power pole. The driver was injured. Downed live wires caused a brush fire, and because of all this, EMTs were not able to reach the injured driver for up to 30 minutes. Emergency officials say that this happened on Skookumchuck Road yesterday. The driver was eventually taken to a hospital. Other details are still under investigation. If possible, local motorists are encouraged to avoid the freeway today.
1: We're expecting Friday, July 3rd to also see more increased congestion on many of our state routes, specifically I-5 in the Centralia-Chehalis area.
0: Tina Werner with the Washington State Department of Transportation recommends that if you're not heading out of town for vacation, perhaps get around on local streets and county roads to help decrease traffic volumes on I-5 and to help yourself avoid holiday-related traffic congestion.
1: You know that it's going to be busy. It's going to be a tough go for folks, no matter where they choose to travel. So just pack your patience, stay alert, put down the phone, and please never drive under the influence.
0: AAA predicts that this 4th of July weekend could be the busiest ever for travel. Historically, the 4th of July is generally the busiest day of the year for emergency workers. That's according to the Pew Research Center. West Thurston Fire Battalion Chief Roger Stone out of Rochester tells us that they'll have extra firefighters and EMTs at the ready this weekend.
2: All you can do is add protection, add staffing and resources, and hope for the best.
0: Emergency officials urge you to take all necessary precautions to prevent fireworks-related fires and injuries. After the fireworks fun is over this weekend, Stone recommends that you soak small fireworks for 15 minutes and large fireworks for several hours overnight before properly disposing them.
2: Wrap the fireworks in a cloth which has been soaked with water, then place them in two plastic garbage bags for disposal. After placing these in the garbage can, keep the can away from any of your structures.
0: The improper disposal of fireworks accounts for hundreds of fires in the U.S. every year, according to the National Fire Protection Agency. 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We'll check sports and weather next.
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0: In KITI Sports, on Monday, the World Cup is down to 16 countries. Team USA is one of them, and they're coming to Seattle.
4: Tillman! It's in! Malik Tillman! 2-0 United States!
0: The call of Wednesday's winning goal for the U.S. on Fox. As for this Monday's match, kickoff is at 5 o'clock between the U.S. and Belgium at what we call Lumen Field. The United States are the slight favorites to win, according to oddsmakers. A victory would send Team USA to the quarterfinals for the first time since 2002. In baseball, the Mariners are back at T-Mobile Park tonight. They host the Toronto Blue Jays at 7:10. It's the start of a three-game series. KITI Twin City area weather forecast. Today, 75 degrees. Tonight, 49 degrees. Tomorrow, 4th of July, becoming sunny, 76. Sunday, mostly sunny, 79. I'm Miles McKnight, and you're now up to date with KITI News.
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0: Cimarron and Rings here at KITI at 8:43. 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

That's the Stray Cats, and this is KITI. 849 with the greatest hits of all time, and partly sunny skies in the Twin City area today. Temperature mid-70s, mostly sunny mid-70s tomorrow, upper 70s and sunny Sunday, as we go down the line now with Jerry Rafferty.

Neil Diamond on KITI. Tomorrow, celebrate the 250th birthday of America in Chehalis. At Stan Headwall Park, activities all day long, live music, food vendors, plenty more. And in the evening, they'll light up the sky over Stan Headwall with an incredible, spectacular fireworks display. It's all just for fun tomorrow. And here's Supertramp with A Long Way Home, KITI.

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2: ABC News, I'm Sherry Preston. The markets are closed and the fireworks are coming, but the hot weather is the big story this 4th of July weekend. Philadelphia had to cancel its Independence Day parade. Tonight's Capitol 4th concert in Washington, D.C., however, will go on amid 100-degree temperatures. Iran has begun 6 days of funeral processions and ceremonies for its former supreme leader, Ayatollah Ali Khamenei, killed in U.S.-Israeli military strikes at the start of the war. ABC's Britt Clinett at the Foreign Desk.
3: We expect leaders, representatives, and delegations from dozens of countries to come, including China, India, Pakistan, Russia, Turkey. They will all be among the attendees, some of whom were seen arriving in Tehran on Friday. Now, Iranian state media, they've been really building up this moment with wall-to-wall coverage and tributes and feature documentaries about Khamenei's life.
2: A robotic arm spaceship has been launched. Its mission, move a space telescope in danger of being destroyed in the Earth's atmosphere. This is ABC News.
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Four Seasons on KITI, starting to get late on a Friday morning at 9:08. I'm Matt Shannon. Together, we're working our way to a long holiday weekend for many. I'm here to play the greatest hits of all time, which, kind of like Biff Tannen,

0: That is the band on KITI. I'm Matt Shannon, and the band The Monkees has a big part in my heart because there's something so unique about them, even though they were contrived and manufactured, right? It was a television show. They had auditions, put the cast together, made sure everyone could sing, except possibly didn't verify Peter Tork could, but anyways. And then, after two seasons of a TV show, the band was real and continued touring up until a handful of years ago with occasional albums. This and that. So it's absolutely fascinating. And additionally, the TV show, a season one soundtrack, never actually issued. Their first two albums pretty much worked for that, but the soundtrack becomes available coming up in September. You can pre-order it now at the record label rhino.com. I did that, and it's cool. It's got like one vinyl album, two CDs, so that every song in the first season of the show is there, and then they handpicked what they considered the 10 best episodes for the Blu-ray part of the configuration, which, yes, it is somewhere around $90, but worth it. And we got one of those songs not from the first season, at least not the particular version you're going to hear. It debuted in the first season. They had to redo it for various reasons of producer credits. What track is this that does feature Peter Tork? Yeah. It's on the way next.
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6: The greatest hits of all time. This is KITI.

That's the good old Oak Ridge Boys here at KITI. Southwest Washington weather for today, partly sunny. Some clouds, a temperature in the mid-70s. Now tomorrow, sunny mid-70s, sunny upper 70s Sunday, hitting 80 by Monday. Summertime in the Great Northwest. The weather may be erratic, but it's loved by so many. So many think it's just fine. Here's Boz Skaggs in the lowdown, KITI.

0: And that music always sounds great from the Beach Boys on KITI. And it is the final day for Jeep Week over at Nomad Outfitters. The Jeep Wrangler we're giving away next month is there. You can park, get out, look, and then enter to win the key that is up for grabs. 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

Chad and Jeremy on KITI. I'm Matt Shannon, getting ready to go. Midday duties are handled by DJ Kelsey, so she'll take over momentarily as I leave you with Stevie Wonder.

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2: ABC News, I'm Chuck Sievertson. A federal appeals court has granted the Trump administration's motion to get the immediate replacement of the slavery exhibit in Philadelphia on the eve of July 4th. The heat dome is making for a sizzling holiday weekend in the eastern half of the U.S. Amtrak reporting several cancellations and some trains operating at reduced speeds because of the heat. Health heat advice from ABC News medical contributor Dr. Alok Patel.
3: If you have changes in your mental status, you're confused, you see someone having a seizure, or they just feel stupor, like they don't know where they are, that confusion could be a symptom of heat stroke, which is an emergency. That is the time to call 911 or get someone to emergent care immediately without delay.
2: Iran holding 6 days of funeral ceremonies and processions for its former supreme leader, Ali Khamenei, killed in U.S.-Israeli military strikes at the start of the war. Questions about whether Khamenei's son, the new supreme leader, will finally appear publicly. This is ABC News.
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Vanity Fair on KITI, and I'm DJ Kelsey. Well, the M's back and at it tonight at 7:10, taking on the Blue Jays after defeating the Angels 1-0 yesterday. Go M's. Here's George Harrison.

0: No.
1: That's Tom Jones on KITI, and we're broadcasting live tomorrow from 4 till 7 at South Sound Speedway. 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

Neil Diamond on KITI taking a peek at that forecast today and tomorrow, hitting the mid-70s. Partly sunny today, mostly sunny for Independence Day tomorrow. Back into the 80-degree weather Sunday, Monday. It's the Traveling Wilburys, end of the line.

0: That's the Rolling Stones on KITI. Their new album on the way the 10th of this month, Foreign Tongues. 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So our Jeep Wrangler there today till 5 o'clock. 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

Tommy James and the Shondells on KITI. 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In Chehalis, 4th of July celebration at Stan Hedwall Park going from 4 to 10. Have a safe and fun 4th of July. It's Billy Joel.

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2: ABC News, I'm Chuck Sievertson. A federal appeals court clears the way for the Trump administration to get the immediate replacement of the slavery exhibit in Philadelphia. The city is appealing. A gasoline price investigation is initiated by the Justice Department. Oil prices have fallen more than a third since their peak in May, but gasoline prices have only dropped by about 15%. Experts say seasonal demand is often a factor. It's a dangerously hot holiday weekend in the eastern half of the U.S. ABC News forecaster Leslie Lopez.
3: Sometimes your body isn't giving you all the signals that this is going to be a day where you could experience heat-related illnesses. Drink plenty of water even though you don't think you're thirsty. Try to find those cooling centers, ACs.
2: A man's charged in the Lincoln Memorial reflecting pool mess, but attorneys for David Hearn say that he's innocent. Months after Belgium's diamond industry won removal of U.S. tariffs on diamond imports, that industry has gifted a diamond ring to President Trump. This is ABC News.
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2: 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K-I-T-I.

That's Stevie Wonder on KITI. Well, if you stay up late enough for those late night shows, you've got Elle Fanning on with Jimmy Fallon. I liked her in that new Predator movie. Josh Gad on with Seth Meyers. You know he's going to be in the new Oceans movie. Oceans 11, 12, 13? What is it now? It's Wings on KITI.

0: That's Johnny Cash on KITI. Well, some fireworks shows happening tomorrow at South Sound Speedway. Of course, we'll be there broadcasting live from 4 to 7, and their fireworks show directly after the races. Now, there are some more fireworks shows you can attend if you're here, there, or anywhere in Lewis County. Stan Hedwell Park in Chehalis has a fireworks show, as well as Mossy Rock High School. There's a show in PL, Vader, and at Mineral Lake. Have fun and be safe this 4th of July weekend.
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1: 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We're broadcasting live from South Sound Speedway this Saturday, the 4th of July, from 4 to 7 for an exciting night. Our amazing Jeep Wrangler will be on site. See it up close and enter for your lucky key. Then head to the stands and watch USA Late Models, South Sound Modifieds, Legends, Bandos, and Crown Stocks. Then enjoy the beautiful fireworks show for America's 250th birthday. Take I-5 to exit 88 and head 2 miles east to South Sound Speedway. We can't wait to see you there.
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It's Robbie Dupree on KITI taking a peek at that forecast today and tomorrow, hitting the mid-70s, partly sunny today, and then mostly sunny for our Independence Day tomorrow. More sun to come Sunday, Monday, hitting the 80-degree range, mid to lower 80s. It's Woodstock, Crosby, Stills, Nash & Young on KITI.

0: That's Jay and the Americans on KITI. Well, if you haven't been over to Nomad this week, it is Jeep Week. We got our Jeep Wrangler on display there today till 5 o'clock at 2635 Northeast Kresge. So stop on in, check out the Jeep, enter to win that lucky key, envision yourself winning it. 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Not only does it look great, but it's built to protect that Jeep. 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So check it out. 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

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The Great American Block Party. 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And Disney Celebrates America. Disney Plus, Hulu, and ABC. It's Neil Diamond on KITI.

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2: It's so hot. ABC News, I'm Chuck Sievertson. This PA announcement on Washington's National Mall in the past hour.
3: Attention, fairgoers. The event has been postponed.
2: Telling people to leave the Great American State Fair because it's too hot, about 100 degrees. Plan to reopen at 5 p.m. Eastern. Patriotism has never been about pretending our nation is without flaws. Patriotism is every act of righteous dissent, says New York City Mayor Zoran Mondani, marking America's 250th birthday tomorrow, talking about what some over the years have called American exceptionalism.
4: America is exceptional because here, nothing is fixed into place. The frontier may be closed. We may have walked on the moon, but the work of fulfilling the values first enshrined in the Declaration of Independence, that work endures, and it belongs to us all.
2: The Federal Appeals Court clears the way for the Trump administration to immediately replace the slavery exhibit in Philadelphia. The city is appealing. This is ABC News.
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7: Good afternoon. I'm Miles McKnight with KITI News. In the Bucota area, a car slammed into a power pole. The driver was injured. Downed live wires caused a brush fire, and because of all this, EMTs were not able to reach the injured driver for up to 30 minutes. Emergency officials say that this happened on Skookumchuck Road yesterday. The driver was

0: was eventually taken to a hospital. Other details are still under investigation. If possible, local motorists are encouraged to avoid the freeway today.
1: We're expecting Friday, July 3rd to also see more increased congestion on many of our state routes, specifically I-5 in the Centralia-Chehalis area.
0: Tina Werner with the Washington State Department of Transportation recommends that if you're not heading out of town for vacation, perhaps get around on local streets and county roads to help decrease traffic volumes on I-5 and to help yourself avoid holiday-related traffic congestion.
1: You know that it's going to be busy. It's going to be a tough go for folks no matter where they choose to travel. So just pack your patience, stay alert, put down the phone, and please never drive under the influence.
0: AAA predicts that this 4th of July weekend could be the busiest ever for travel. Historically, the 4th of July is generally the busiest day of the year for emergency workers. That's according to the Pew Research Center. West Thurston Fire Battalion Chief Roger Stone out of Rochester tells us that they'll have extra firefighters and EMTs at the ready this weekend.
2: All you can do is add protection, add staffing and resources, and hope for the best.
0: Emergency officials urge you to take all necessary precautions to prevent fireworks-related fires and injuries. After the fireworks fun is over this weekend, Stone recommends that you soak small fireworks for 15 minutes and large fireworks for several hours overnight before properly disposing them.
2: Wrap the fireworks in a cloth which has been soaked with water, then place them in two plastic garbage bags for disposal. After placing these in the garbage can, keep the can away from any of your structures.
0: The improper disposal of fireworks accounts for hundreds of fires in the U.S. every year, according to the National Fire Protection Agency. You're listening to KITI News. We'll check sports and weather next.
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0: In KITI Sports, on Monday, the World Cup is down to 16 countries. Team USA is one of them, and they're coming to Seattle.
4: Tillman! It's in! Malik Tillman! 2-0 United States!
0: The call of Wednesday's winning goal for the U.S. on Fox. As for this Monday's match, kickoff is at 5 o'clock between the U.S. and Belgium at what we call Lumen Field. The United States are the slight favorites to win, according to oddsmakers. A victory would send Team USA to the quarterfinals for the first time since 2002. In baseball, the Mariners are back at T-Mobile Park tonight. They host the Toronto Blue Jays at 7:10. It's the start of a three-game series. KITI Twin City Area weather forecast. Tonight, 49 degrees. Tomorrow, 4th of July, becoming sunny, 76. Sunday, mostly sunny, 79. I'm Miles McKnight, and you're now up to date with KITI News.
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It's Gary U.S. Bonds on KITI, and I'm DJ Kelsey. Well, in the Mossy Rock area, the annual Freedom Festival from 8:30 to 10 tomorrow. In PL, the 4th of July Fest in West County. Have a fun and safe

You know, I'm no different from anybody else. I start each day and I end each night. But it gets really lonely when you're by yourself. Now where is love? And who is love? I gotta know.

0: That's ELO on KITI. Well, I might have mentioned we got a lot of fireworks shows, a lot of fun happening over the weekend. Now, we will be broadcasting live tomorrow at South Sound Speedway for their 4th of July night. 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

That's Dr. Hook on KITI, and I'm DJ Kelsey. Taking a peek at that forecast, we're getting down to around 50 degrees overnight tomorrow, looking about the same temperature-wise, mid-70s once again, but mostly sunny for our Independence Day tomorrow. Hitting the 80-degree range Sunday and Monday, it's the Four Tops on KITI.

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3: 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Everyone is running around with the engine light on and doing nothing about it. 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

and movies for your Independence Day weekend. You've got America the Beautiful on ABC, Disney Plus, and Hulu today, as well as The Simpsons, Simpsley, on Disney Plus. And you've got Disney Celebrates America tomorrow for the 4th of July, ABC, Hulu, Disney Plus, The Great American Block Party 250 on CBS and Paramount, Macy's Big 4th of July Fireworks Show, and music on NBC and Peacock, a lot of live performances. Ralph Lauren's American Icons, History Channel. If you want to head to theaters, you got Young Washington, the new Minions and Monsters movie. And at home on Netflix, the new Enola Holmes movie. It's Steely Dan on KITI.

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3: ABC News, I'm Chuck Sievertson. Police in Dearborn, Michigan are investigating a shooting at a shopping mall. This person works at a store at Fairlane Town Center.
4: When that commotion started and gunshots, everybody panicked and started running.
3: Closed because it's too hot, the Great American State Fair and Washington's National Mall.
5: Attention, fairgoers, the event has been postponed.
3: The PA announcement, they plan to reopen later today. A federal appeals court clears the way for the Trump administration to get the immediate replacement of the slavery exhibit in Philadelphia. The city's appealing. Pope Leo awarded today the National Constitution Center's Liberty Medal, accepting it virtually from the Vatican, suggesting amid America's 250th celebrations this weekend.
6: A solemn recommitment to these ideals that have made America a country that values peace and prosperity, a country characterized by generosity and nobility of heart.
3: The Pope at the Vatican accepting that award. This is ABC News.
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Jay Kelsey. If you're planning to go camping or head to the Gifford Pinchot this 4th of July weekend, know that in the Gifford Pinchot National Forest, there is a ban on campfires due to elevated fire danger. Be safe. Have a fun 4th of July weekend. Smoky Mountain Range.

It's Mac Davis on KITI. Well, as far as today's holidays, I saw that it's not only National Air Conditioning Day, but National Eat Your Beans Day. So maybe also Air Freshener Day, as well as Air Conditioner Day. It's Nielsen on KITI.

0: Silver Bullet Band on KITI. Got big plans tomorrow. Well, we'll be broadcasting live from 4 to 7 at South Sound Speedway. That's off I-5, exit 88. Head 2 miles east to South Sound Speedway. And while we're broadcasting live, we'll have the Jeep Wrangler on location. 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Watch an exciting night of racing. They'll have USA late models, South Sound Speedway Modifieds, Legends, Bandos, Crown Stocks, an exciting lineup, followed by an amazing fireworks show for the big 250th birthday of our nation. That's tomorrow from 4 to 7. We're broadcasting live at South Sound Speedway. We'll see you there.
1: 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I stopped Congress from giving itself a pay raise. 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

That's Glenn Campbell on KITI. Well, you know I like to share with you what's new in the foodie world. And Mountain Dew is marking 7-Eleven Slurpee 60th anniversary. New limited time Mountain Dew Confetti Chill Slurpee. And on Slurpee Day, the 11th of this month, get a free small Slurpee topped. Colorful sugar crystals in a commemorative 60th anniversary cup. So there you have it. It's Fleetwood Mac on KITI.

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2: ABC News, I'm Chuck Sievertson. Police in Dearborn, Michigan are investigating a shooting at a shopping mall. This person who works at a store at Fairlane Town Center says he heard the shots.
3: Priority is to make sure everybody's safe, you know, all the people working in our building, all the customers. So that was the top priority for us. So definitely we wanted to make sure that, you know, we try to get everybody as far away from the building as possible.
2: Federal appeals court clears the way for the Trump administration to get the immediate replacement of the slavery exhibit in Philadelphia. The city is appealing. Not only is extreme heat affecting a large part of the U.S., says ABC News forecaster Leslie Lopez, there could be some violent storms.
4: It looks like the Midwest, Sioux Falls, Omaha, getting into Iowa. It's a 3 out of 4 threat level, large hail, 70 mile per hour wind gusts possible, isolated tornadoes. But it does extend all the way out towards the east, even damaging winds on the East Coast, New York, Philly, Baltimore. You're in there along with Syracuse.
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7: KITI.

Eagles on KITI, and I'm DJ Kelsey. Not talking about Eagles, but Mariners. They did defeat the Angels yesterday, 1-0. Backing at it today at 7:10, taking on the Blue Jays. The first of three games for the Blue Jays. Go Mariners! It's Huey Lewis and the News on KITI.

0: is Herman's Hermits on KITI. Well, if you're going to be out and about this Independence Day weekend, Summerfest is happening in the Hub City. DowntownCentralia.org has details. The 4th of July celebration in Chehalis at Stan Hedwall Park will be going from 4 to 10 tomorrow. You can visit the website of the City of Chehalis if you need info. Mossy Rock's got the Freedom Festival going from 8:30 to 10 at night. And then last but not least, PL's 4th of July Fest happening in West Lewis County all day. Have a fun and safe Independence Day weekend.
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Paul Simon on KITI, and I'm DJ Kelsey. You can call me Deej if you like. We're getting down to 50 degrees overnight. Tomorrow, mostly sunny, mid-70s for our 4th of July, Independence Day Saturday. Looking ahead Sunday, Monday, back into the 80s, warming up. 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

0: It's the Foundations on KITI, and I'm DJ Kelsey. 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

That's the Beach Boys on KITI, and this DJ is getting ready to head on out the door. 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I'll be back in at it Sunday afternoon to hang out with YOU. 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
2: ABC News, I'm Chuck Sievertson. The Federal Appeals Court clears the way for the Trump administration to get the immediate replacement of the slavery exhibit in Philadelphia. The city's appealing. The court says the new panels that would go up are full of history and acknowledge the evils of slavery.
3: That panel, allowing the Park Service to move forward with its plans, includes appointees of George W. Bush, Barack Obama, and Donald Trump. The city of Philadelphia has today filed another appeal urging the court to reconsider its decision.
2: ABC News national correspondent Stephen Portnoy, police in Dearborn, Michigan, investigating a shooting at a shopping mall at Fairlane Town Center, say two people are dead, one other is hurt. This employee at one of the stores says he heard the shots.
4: When that commotion started and gunshots, everybody panicked and started running.
2: Extreme heat.

0: Just one problem for millions today. Forecasters say there could be violent storms in the Midwest extending to the East Coast into tomorrow. This is ABC News.
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Happy July 4th, observed. 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

0: 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Dave Clark, 5. We are broadcasting from South Sound Speedway coming up tomorrow, the 4th of July. We're going to be on hand from 4 till 7 for an exciting night of racing and fireworks. We're also going to have our amazing Jeep Wrangler there, give you a chance to get up close and personal with it. And, well, of course, while you're there, enter to win your lucky key.
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Been a long week for Sally. Lay down, Sally. Eric Clapton.

0: 100.5 FM, 1420 KITI. Diana Ross and the Supremes. Heads up, extra DUI patrols are going to be out on the roadways around Lewis County this weekend looking for impaired drivers. You are urged to never drive when intoxicated.
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2: ABC News, I'm Chuck Severson. The federal appeals court rules that the Trump administration can get an immediate replacement of the slavery exhibit in Philadelphia.
3: That panel allowing the Park Service to move forward with its plans includes appointees of George W. Bush, Barack Obama, and Donald Trump. The city of Philadelphia has today filed another appeal urging the court to reconsider its decision.
2: ABC's Stephen Portnoy. Police in Dearborn, Michigan updating their investigation of a shooting at a shopping mall, Fairlane Town Center. Police Chief Issa Shahin says the two people are dead, another one hurt.
4: It appears this was not a random act of violence. It was between two parties that knew each other here at the mall, and a fight began that escalated in gunfire.
2: Man's charged in the Lincoln Memorial reflecting pool miss. Attorneys for David Hearn say that he's innocent and a scapegoat for the administration's failures. Travis Kelce, Taylor Swift wedding at New York's Madison Square Garden is apparently underway, according to a city permit gotten by the Associated Press. This is ABC News.
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There's Bobby Hart. Elton John, he's still standing.

0: 100.5 FM, 1420 KITI, Lynn Berry. Well, the Angels had twice as many hits as the Mariners did last night, but it didn't matter. Combined, I think both teams ended up with 6 hits for the night. Angels had 4, the Mariners had 2, but you know, those 2 are enough to get at least 1 run across the plate, so we'll call it a win. 1-0, Seattle over Los Angeles last night. Some bad news, though. Julio Rodriguez was on second, and running to second, actually, and they tried to get him out, and they threw the ball and hit him in the back of the head and in his helmet. And as of this morning, Julio is on concussion protocol. So, yeah, we'll see how that works out. Meantime, Toronto Blue Jays are in the Northwest now. A first game of their 3-game set coming up tonight at 7:10.
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0: 100.5 FM, 1420 KRTI. Now that deaf, dumb, blind kid, pinball wizard, it's the Who. Well, tomorrow, of course, the 4th, and there's no shortage of spectacular fireworks displays here in our area. South Sound Speedway has their fireworks show after the races. Old Highway 99, east of Grand Mountain, also tomorrow night. There are professional fireworks shows at Stanhead Ball Park in Chehalis, Mossy Rock High School, PL, Vader, and Mineral Lake. Have a good time, but be safe this weekend.
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